0: 616 juvenile complaint.
1: 1241.
0: This will be in the area of Kaiser Pullman Park. She states that 6 or 7 juveniles aging between 10 and 17, 2 girls and 5 boys, are down at the bridge by the park between the Kaiser Pullman and the library, the same area they were earlier, littering and throwing trash everywhere.
1: 1-6, I copy.
0: 1709.

Tech. Just for information, loss of car for St. Braden is trespass from all city parks and pathways for 90 days, continuing until October, and it's also trespass from the library, per last of

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0: 6.
1: I'll be clear with contact with Brooklyn Jones, Lawrence Kennedy, Braden Carr, Amory Christensen, Dakota Lundy, and I'll be clear with contact. I told him to pick up.

0: Dispatch 2021. You can show us back in Baker. We are available and momentarily we'll be heading to the hospital for that transport.
1: 1725.

0: Do you have any suspicious?
1: 603.
0: 603, this will be at 2205 Broadway, the Knights Inn. RPC, there's a blue truck with wooden racks in the back, parked in the handicap spot. Comes at all hours of the night and day. Plate is covered in mud. Driver is in the vehicle, currently one male occupant.

0: 603, is the management calling this, or is this just a random person calling this? Suspicious.
1: 603, I believe this was a random passerby. He wished to remain anonymous.
0: Go ahead, show me in the area.
1: Hey, copy.

0: confirm there's supposed to be a van with mud covering its plate?
1: 603, it will be a blue truck with wood racks in the back with mud covering the plate. Parked in a handicapped spot.
0: I copy, I found it.

0: 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I'll play when you're ready.
1: 603.
0: Played as Yellow Frank Robert 608.
1: Clear UTL.
0: Yeah, it's somebody. It's hard to read. It's Yellow Edward Robert 608. Front plate, I can read. Yellow Edward Robert 608.

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1: 529.
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1: I copy. 603, stand by for a close hit.

0: 603, confirming an Oregon plate.
1: It is Oregon plate, yellow, Edward Robert 608, fired 4 of 25.
0: I copy. Return square to 1998 Dodge 250, expired 4/25 of 2025. Flag sold. Last registered owner will be a Peter John Nelson on Cedar Street.
1: I copy. Thank you.
0: 1739.

0: 603.
1: Chevy 12-1, person cleaned the dirt off the back. He looks like a logging vehicle. He's kind of wood cutting, pretty dirty. 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
0: 1741.
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0: 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Respond 14028 Pine Creek Lane for a 72-year-old female who fell and possibly broke her leg or ankle. Still on the floor.
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0: This is going to be at the Knights Inn. Contact Andrew, 256-746-7533. He states that there's a guest that no longer is a guest there, and he is parked in his truck, and he would like him to leave. He is parked in front of room 108 in a blue pickup with wood racks. RP has not asked him to leave. He would like law enforcement response.
2: 603 dispatch, you can put me on that. I'm already calling them.
0: Thank you.

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3: We are up the upper part of Pine Creek, so all the way up on the left.
0: The intersection, take a right.
1: That subject is clear, DWS misdemeanor.
4: I copy.
1: 1809.
4: Go ahead.
1: His CDL is DWS misdemeanor, his DL is DWS violation.
4: Copy. He did not have a commercial motor vehicle, just pick up.
1: You know what?

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1: Clear to a 1999 GMC, expires 10 of 24. It's showing title canceled. Terry McQuiston, Baker City.
0: 5-9, I copy. They have a flat tire. They had a lug nut that was stuck. I loosened it up for them. They should be getting it changed and on their way.
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0: This is going to be at the Loves at the dog center area. RP states that somebody abandoned a dog at Loves. They have it contained and would like contact.

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0: 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I advise them to call back if they or if his employees find it. I'll be clear with info for now.
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0: Contact Kimberly at the Dollar Tree, 2300 Resort. She would like a formal trespass on a customer, white male, 6 feet tall, mid-40s, tennis shoes, shorts, gray shirt, short buzz cut. He got angry when he was told he could not take a shopping cart with him. He left north towards the library.
1: 17, I copy.
0: 2042.

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0: 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I'm showing Geico Casualty Insurance, effective 5/2020 with zero termination.
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0: 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Going to be for a tip, bid, fracture. 3325 Pocomas Road, Baker City.
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0: 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It'll be resort at Auburn.
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0: 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First is Aaron, common spelling, 627 of 17.
1: Stand by.

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1: Yeah, can you?

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0: Trying to figure out an address for this subject. Says he doesn't have any ID. Says he works at Albertsons. You can keep us posted. Find something.
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1: The subject, Aaron Santiago Ortiz Twin Horse, born in 2001, is clear. He is valid out of New Mexico. No organopt.
0: Copy that. I'm on the phone with Albertson, trying to locate a phone number for him or an address.
1: $22.59.

0: 610 from 17. Go ahead. We're over here at 1610 Dewey, next to the post office. He is currently with his wife in the house, if you want to bring his stuff over.
1: Copy. Just for dispatch, you know his unit number?
0: Number 2.
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0: Left Ortiz, Ocean Robert, Tom, Ida Zebra, First Mariah, Mary Adam Robert, Ida, Adam Henry, Middle Savannah, Sam Adam, Victor Adam, Nora Nora, Adam Henry, 99 of 91. I do have a phone number for those, both those subjects, if you would like those.

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0: 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Burglar alarm.
1: 610.
0: This is going to be at O'Reilly's Auto Parts, 1540 Campbell Street. It's going to be an audible burglar alarm. The zone is some motion in the back of the store. Unable to contact key holders, we'll continue to try.
2: And I'm 12-2 at O'Reilly's. I'll take a look at it.
0: 123.

0: 610. Is there any RPs in route?
1: 610, I have listed for key holders a Clifford Parker. Been trying his number. I left a voicemail. The second key holder's phone number is disconnected. Have not made contact. We'll continue to try.
0: Copy that. The building's secure. If they need anything, they can contact us in the morning.
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0: 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Plate will be 400 Lincoln, David.
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0: 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I have one by ODL.
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0: 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Last the fourth.

0: copy. Are you showing insurance on the vehicle?
1: The plate is clear to a 1997 Jeep Grand Cherokee, expires 5 of 28, to a Jason Bogan of John Day. State Farm insurance showing terminated 4 11 of 23.
0: Zero, copy that.

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This is going to be a lip desist. 1895 17th Street, Baker City, lip desist.

0: 21. 2021, go ahead. 2021, do you have a room number? There's no one here to do this. We don't know where we're going.
1: I'm showing the address 1895 17th Street. I will call the patient.

0: 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Yes, ma'am. Could you just confirm the address for us?
1: It's going to be 1895 17th Street.
0: Copy that. Thank you. 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
1: At 503. RP states that she can hear screaming and yelling in the area of Ash and Auburn. She states she can hear a male and a female. The female just screamed, Jason, and then she screamed, you hit me.

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0: 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The female removed herself from the property. She refused to answer questions after an initial statement and denied needing any medical. Male locked himself in a shack on the property and will not speak with that officers.
1: At 525.

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0: 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I have a plate for you.
1: Quiet.
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0: familiar with Joshua Johnson. Is it this one born 85 on Eldon Avenue? He's not the registered owner.
1: I'll be out. Yeah, at 1600 Eldon. I'll be out with one male. Disregard Lassa Johnson.
0: Copy. He has an Eldon address. Let me know if it's him.
1: Negative, not him.

0: 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I have one by ODL. Adam, 255919, left quarter.
1: Affirmative, statewide felony warrant, I'll confirm.

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1: He has an Oregon State Parole Board warrant and then a Union County warrant as well. Are you code 4 out there?
2: I'm code 4. I'll take another unit though.
0: One, seven, 12, 2.

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1: I copy. Can you send driver's information and vehicle information to teams? And can you show one detained?
0: Detained, 6-1. Just for information, I did confirm the Oregon State Parole Board warrant.

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0: Negative, we're okay.
1: 649.
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2: 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Any advice, I'll be in route. And I've two more to add through local as passengers.
1: Go ahead.
2: Last from Owens, first Alyssa, female, maybe in her 30s, break first, number two.
1: Go ahead.
2: Last of Ellis, first of Clayton, possibly in his 30s as well.
1: Six one zero,
2: are you able to run both those subjects for me?

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1: 10, go ahead.
2: Is it too late to give you a temp tag? That was on that last vehicle I saw.
1: Negative, go ahead. I can add it.
2: Number is 1198658. Should be to Honda.
1: All right, copy. Would you like to read back or you just want me to add it to the call?
2: Back to that vehicle, you can just add it to the call screen.
1: I copy. Turn to Honda.

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0: 6 and 5, request for contact. Respond to behind the old Safeway building. Keston Masterson called in saying he's working in the area and found some needles, used needles. Requesting officer to pick him up. He'll still be there.
1: Copy. En route.
0: 840.

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1: Five two zero. I made contact with the RPO. 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
1: 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You're walked up.
0: 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Going to King.
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1: 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I'll be 12 to the area, Goodrich Road.

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1: 6 on 5.
0: Could we respond to 1304 Campbell Street? It's going to be that little office there next to the old gas station. RP states there's a mail going through the trash can.
1: Copy, Henry.
0: Copy, this is on the corner of like Oak and Campbell.
1: Copy.
0: From 5, he is reported to be wearing a white hat and a blue and gray shirt.
1: Copy. Is this a male or female?
0: Male adult.

0: 6 from 5.
1: 1241.
0: 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Doesn't sound like anything was taken. RP is an Ashley Lehman. I have her phone number if you need it.
1: Go ahead.
0: 208-271-1782.

0: 615. 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
1: Perfect.

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It's 1304 Campbell per Ashley. He's walked away. 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
1: 615, code 4, and can I get an information case number?

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1: 949.
2: 530, 12-7, Oregon.
1: 530.
2: 448, Robert Charles North.
1: 530, clear. 2004 Honda Pilot expires 2028. Registered to Alinda Bauer out of Bend.
2: 530, correction. 468, Robert Charles North.

0: 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Expires in 2030. 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
0: A first of Amanda called in. She's at Love's Truck Stop 200 Campbell Street reporting a German Shepherd at large. She would like contact about it. I have a phone.
1: Go ahead.
0: 727-648-6813.
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0: 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He agreed to move his pickup out of the crosswalk. Show me clear.
1: 10:22 hours.

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1: Copy, and the RP on the Safeway call would like another callback.
0: Copy, I'll be en route over there for some follow-up.

0: 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Wolfie Echo.
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0: Can we respond to Grocery Outlet? RP states there's a male who's been in the parking lot yelling at people. And he is in a blue Toyota Land Cruiser. 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
1: Show both units in the area. Is the RP employee?
0: Negative. 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
0: 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Have a 127 Nevada when you're ready.
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0: 85 King 54.

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1: Nevada.
0: Copy that. I'll add it to the call.
1: Copy that. Individual got on the Interstate 304 westbound.
0: 1105.

0: 5 from 1-2. I'm going to take Birch to 302.
1: Copy. I'm going to get behind him and take a look. Looks like he's getting pretty close to the 302 already.

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1: I'll be back en route to that found item. 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Stay boy.

0: Vaughn Medical to the TA 5939 Highway 30. We had a 19-year-old female on 911 saying that she was hearing voices and hallucinating, requesting an ambulance. We are sending Mount Hood County, and the patient's going to be in a gray room.
1: Thank you.

0: 615, request for contact, UEMV.
1: 615.
0: And disregard if you don't have a work phone, I need a 612.
1: Go ahead, it's back up now.
0: Could we contact Pamela Hug? Her phone number is 541-519-8621. She's needing to report that her vehicle was entered and the keys to the vehicle were taken.
1: Copy.
0: 11-27.

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0: I made contact with the RP. She's arranging to get a ride to where the vehicle was parked. She's going to give me a call and let me know where and when that is. I'll keep you posted.
1: 147.

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0: Could we respond 3266 River Park Drive and contact Rick Williams? He found damage to the back of his vehicle. Unsure how or when it got there.
2: I got it.
0: 1201 hours.

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0: Show me out 3065, B as in boy, with that vehicle. Pamela's on scene as well.
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1: 612.
0: 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I'm en route to that address.

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1: Can I get a case number? UEMB.
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0: Twelve 18 hours.

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0: 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It's a Dodge pickup registered to him. I'll add it.
1: Copy. Thank you.
0: 1221.

0: Union Sam. This will be the vehicle in question.
1: That's the suspect vehicle, or it's coming back to a Toyota registered to the RP?
0: Affirm, that'll be the vehicle that was hit, not the pickup.
1: 1229.

0: 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Can I get a case number ahead and run?
1: Two hours.

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0: 615, can we contact Julie White? 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Her phone number is 541-519-2414. She wants to talk to officers about locating a couple bags of marijuana in one of their vacant houses. $1,300.

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0: 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We have Rick Williams back on the phone wanting to speak with you about the hit and run. Are you available for transfer?
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0: Could we respond 1160 Main Street, contact Courtney Duncan. She says her pickup was hit. Suspect vehicle was a white van, last seen traveling on Edgewater Street, unknown from there. Again, time delay 10 minutes.
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2: 612.
3: 504 King Nora Boy. Will be a white Chrysler van as the lead suspect vehicle.
2: 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I have it on a registered to an Arthur Pereira at a John Date.
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1: Fortune 3.

Updated location, I'll be at 26. Hold for a second. One 4th Street, I'll be out with Oregon, 438 Lincoln Davis Zebra. It's going to be the same call I was on.

0: WRP. I located the dog owner. It's going to be the RO of that vehicle. Spoke with them and checked the canine. Canine is code 457. Not to leave the dog in a car with windows up for any length of time in 90 degree weather. I'll be clear.
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0: 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Mile marker 12, the Oregon plate of 441, George Lincoln Lincoln.
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0: Oregon DL of 8, correction, 280154, last of Mosley, Jack Allen.

0: 57, Jack Allen Mosley, born in 61, clear and valid.
1: And copy, what do you show insurance on the vehicle?
0: Looks like Artisan and Truckers Casualty Company was terminated 713 at 26.
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1: 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Charles, Nora, David, 4755.
0: Four.

0: 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He is suspended DWS violation.
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0: Number 9 and B as in boy, Oregon 804, Robert David Johnson.

612 traffic. We'll be in the Safeway parking lot, Fort Edge, Utah. 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
1: 530, I'll be clear with a warning, medical episode with his passenger that he was with. He's trying to get her home. He's instructed not to drive anymore.

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0: To Alexander Joe Lucero, born 2005, issuing clear and want fees valid through Utah, Utah, Oregon.
1: Copy. Can I get the return on S-17?
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1: 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Code 4.
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1: 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Can I get the return on that 12-7?
0: Clear on a 2013 Ford Edge, brown in color, expires 3/27, registered to a Linda May Rodriguez out of Cedar City, Utah.
1: 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Code 4.
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0: 605, Jonathan Fields, born 87, issuing clear no warrant. Please suspend the DWS violation.
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1: 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We'll just call it information for now. 3670 9th Drive.
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0: I will be bringing a detainer for Shane Boylan. That's what the 530 is going to be checking on. I have that in hand.

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1: Copy. In route.
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1: 615, I'm looking at 9, X-ray 8081.
0: 15-3-546.
2: If you haven't entered that detainer yet, please don't. If you have, let me know.
0: Negative.
2: Yeah, do not enter that. I'll recall it. Break 530-403.
3: 41.
2: He's at the facility. 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
3: Hey, from
1: 615. Spoke with the female driver of that vehicle. 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

0: 25, Dylan Hazen, born 2005, clear and valid, Ella Grand.
1: 585, copy.
0: Copy and last unit, that's on, go ahead. 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

0: 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Based on the RP's description and our map, we found address of 2438 Madison Street. Anonymous RP reports that a dog has been tied up there for at least 8 weeks, tied to a tree, no food or water.
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I'll be 12-2 at 15 Fifth Street, Road Inspection.

0: 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They talked to the subscriber, stated lift assist, unknown injuries. 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
0: I currently have a 911 only phone on 911. 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
0: Copy. I'm in my vehicle 12-1. I only have two phones in here, and these are both not calling 911.

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0: show me clear that animal call. I did observe the dog tied up with access to food and water from the alley at the address you had in the call screen.
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1: Oregon 748, Mary X-ray boy.
0: Four clear, 2013 Nissan Altima, expires 2027, registered to an Ebon Luna Via on 9th Street, Baker.
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